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I didn't see the time. 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

and about you, baby. 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The sands of time are falling from your fingers and your thumbs.

0: 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Η ενημέρωση έχει όνομα.
1: 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I was listening to the album. Good fucking luck. You're on your own.
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Breathing. We are from Eta. 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